new album by Mr. Michael McDonald. A great new album. It's called If That's What It Takes. And this is a tune that you've probably been hearing on the radio a lot lately. This is Michael's first release from a single release from his new album. It's called I Keep Forgetting. 1, 2, 1, 2.

0: That's the one.
1: Thank you, guys. Track one done.
2: Estúdio 8 e 18. Doze graus.